0: 3 a.m., Yerevan is going to sleep. Los Angeles is just getting started. Yerevan Mianume Amerikain. 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

3 a.m. Yerevan is going to sleep. 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
1: 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I gotta leave old memories behind. The love I've been saving, I saved it for someone I couldn't find.

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1: How do I know that it's time, that it's real?

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This place is out of control. It's a place where booties bomb. 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

thoughts will fade eventually. So if our time is running out, day after day, we'll make the mundane a masterpiece. Oh my, my, oh my, my love, I take one look at you, you're taking

Italy, Germany, Poland, Ireland, Ukraine, Romania, Moldova, Iceland, Greece, Spain, Sweden, Brazil, Sri Lanka, Australia, Austria, Japan, Portugal, Finland, Singapore, USA, and now in Armenia, 88.3 FM.

cigarettes in the ashtray. Reminiscing on those past days. I thought you'd end up with my last name, but that changed. And I traveled around the world, think where you living at now. I heard you moved to Austin, got an apartment and settled down. And every once in a while, I start texting, write a paragraph, but then I delete the message. Think about you like a pastime, I could cry you a river, get you baptized. 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They say that things fall apart, we were gonna move to Brooklyn, we were gonna study art. Love is just a tool to remind us who we are, and that we are not alone when we're walking in the dark.

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0: 3 a.m. Yerevan is going to sleep. 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Yerevana Mianume Amerikain. 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From Yerevan to Los Angeles to Armenians across America. 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